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Isn't it ironic? 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A little too ironic. Yeah, I really do think.

0: 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Hey, this is Aaron Schust, and you are listening to Far FM. Come let us go up. Come let us go up to the
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I hold. 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It's a place where you'll be safe to feel our grace, 'cause we've all made mistakes.